0: I love Mix 92.9 because of the variety of music that they have on. You never know what you're going to get, which is so fun to me.
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We're making sure that we get you hooked up. I already had three $500 winners. Got a $5,000 winner and another $500 winner yet to come in the contest. So let's do this. 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

Well, here's to hoping you're having a terrific Tuesday. It sure is a pretty one. Glad to have you along this afternoon. Better getting settled in as this 90-minute music break rolls on nonstop with Wilson Phillips.

0: Hey, tomorrow morning, make sure you wake up with the Mixed Morning Show right before 6:30. Look in the sky. It's a bird. It's a plane. It's a complete sentence.
1: What? Grammatically correct as well.
0: Yeah. We'll explain tomorrow morning when you wake up with the Mixed Morning Show on Mix 92.9.